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0: Disabled motor vehicle 93 northbound, prior to exit 12.
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0: 86. You still have that party's information. Station 86, were you able to get any footage of this event either?
1: Has a callback number.

0: 86. You still have that party's information. Station 86, were you able to get any footage of this event either?
1: Has a callback number.

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1: Witness.
0: Receive, where exactly did they witness this event?
2: A1.
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1: Sir, 110 Asbury.
0: Sir, on your travels, could you make your way to that DMV from the prior call? The driver stated that they're probably going to need a tow now. You could check on that.
1: Ready, Chief.
2: What's the location on that?
0: Sir, it should be on I-95 southbound around exit 90, right between the 495 split.
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0: 17286.
1: May I have the DYC and Malibu gates secured at this time?

0: 172 to 1948. 1948, sir.
1: Sir, that female with the pink hat is walking around the bathhouse area. I believe that group left her. Just keep an eye out for her.
0: Read it to you, sir. En route from Player Bay.

0: 84 to any 84 area patrol. There's a disturbance going on at 10 Park Plaza, right by the 7-Eleven. It's going to be an all-black male wearing a hat, wearing a black backpack. He's obstructing people from coming in and out of the building.
1: Could you head to 363 the Boulevard, so we're by Bianchi's Pizza. You're going to be looking for a black Toyota Highlander parked along the beach side. Has some damage to the driver's side, most likely involved in some sort of minor hit and run.
2: 269, you're all set.
1: 25-2014 and 2396. House. A DCR Ranger called at Constitution Beach. He's getting ready to lock up the gates for the night. However, there's he reports over a few dozen vehicles still left on the lot. Are you able to fly over Cons Beach to help clear that out for him?
2: We're off of the FIO right now.
1: Okay, receive.
2: Sir, are you walking distance from the bathhouse?
3: Shirley Ab.
2: Affirmative.
3: Yeah, affirm.
2: At your convenience, can you join us?

0: 1986 flag is on the floor.
1: Receive. Sir, will that body be transported by EMS?
0: Fram, he sustained a head injury. He's going to go to BI Milton.

0: H9, H6. Just so you have it, if you guys get any calls, 93 Southbound 14 for a 2-car. So it was a hit and run, she has a license plate, and I advise her to go to the barracks and file. So she's probably en route.
1: Please.
2: 942, being route to the barracks.

0: stop me now, truth and Jeff Arnold.
1: Sorry, it's
0: gonna be
1: the
0: bathhouse. Mr. Rasmus, people with a server, bro. Bathhouse, Carson Beach.
1: Last cruiser, Colony 6, go again.
0: Can you start me another cruiser?
1: It's
0: gonna be Carson Beach at,
1: nah, he went that way.
0: The bathhouse.
2: 942 is en route, Fastenal Street.
3: 96 is going to have Soto in custody. Three.
2: You can assign him primary, please. Thank you.

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1: Shit, across the street.
2: Cruiser Passenger Q, all set. UMass Inquiry.
3: Hey, sir. Bumper 2, run across to the project. It's gonna be black male, juvenile. White t-shirt, black backpack, orange shirt.
2: Carson Beach, correct?
3: Run across the project.
1: Set by the project.
3: We're going into the project now.
1: They're passing the footbridge on Old Colony.

0: South 86.
1: Now, what's your 6 now, sir?
2: We're outside of, what is it? 419 Old Colony Ave. 419 Old Colony Ave. Do you want inside?
1: 419 Old Colony Ave. Do you have the subject?
2: Negative, sir. Just inside.
1: Okay, just in the 419 Old Colony. What was you wanting for?
2: Open container violation.
1: Open container violation. H has it.
2: He bailed on foot.
3: H6 has it.

0: She's inside one of these apartments. It's not worth it for the open container. I'll cruise and clear. Disregard.
1: Alright, we're gonna be code 17 on Ace Patrol 1.
2: Greasy.
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1: Negative, we're clearing out.
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4: 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On 17.
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2: Sir, can you start up Boston Fire, Canyon Beach? It'll be right underneath the overpass of 93. Small brush fire.

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1: 86.
0: One tow, please, are in the BDL for DMV, 93 southbound, just prior to 6. As I was, 7.
2: DMV, prior to 485, split.

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0: 10 by 10, okay, we got it.

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1: Okay, Boston Fire in the way, sir.
2: It's 6 to 2060, Blue Hills are out.
3: Greg's on check, go ahead.
4: 434-83. I checked 95 northbound all the way from Route 20 up to Winter Street in Waltham. No sign of that metal crate. We 17.
5: Legacy killed that vehicle on 17.

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I'll be following Cody to the mobile on 129 so he can receive payment.

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1: 86.
0: Man, we have an overdue kayaker. Last name Moore, M-O-O-R-E. First to Brandon, B-R-A-N-D-O-N. Somewhere in his 40s. He's last seen wearing a red shirt, orange canoe. He's an experienced canoeist and fisherman. His friend believes he might have got stuck in the mud somewhere, but the phone also is offline at this time.
2: Where, Tinian Beach, you said?
0: Affirmative. Tinian Beach is where he launched from, and the areas would be Victory Park, out towards Squanum, Point Park, and Quincy, this area. The tide's slowly coming in at this time. H, could you advise if the air wing's available?
3: Yeah, affirm, sir.
2: Alright, receive. Trooper Valier and Lieutenant Gray have that.
3: Yeah, base.
2: 942, head over to Victory Park to check it out.
3: There, we got a request for the air wing. Sitting in breach. Dorchester for an overdue kayaker, or in a canoe rather. Subject launched, I'll get you a time frame. Orange canoe, red shirt.
4: See, I'll give you a two.
3: H, green base.
5: Yeah, we're monitoring, Sam. We'll be getting the crew up shortly.
3: Okay, so receive. Somewhere between Tinian and outside Squanum Point Park.

0: 79, 434.
1: Go ahead, sir.
0: Sir, I'm on a detail. I just passed that 16. They're off in the BDL. It's just right after Route 20. Looks very minor.
1: Received, sir. Thank you. 434 to 83 on a 4.
2: Alright, wrong way operated by UMass, H6 patrol just crashed out there. Which way is it going, H6?
3: You're going southbound in the northbound lane.
2: South and north on Morrissey.
1: Sir, can you give Cody the call? The operator left her phone. Can't call an Uber. He can come back.

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0: G, we'll be on H Patrol 1 if you need us.
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0: Marine 15, Station H, we're underway in Rips, Tenium Beach.
2: Received, so you have the description of the body.
0: We have orange canoe, what were you wearing?
2: Red shirt, male in his 40s. Launched from Tenium Beach, familiar with the area.
3: H, last time his friend saw him was towards the Squantum Point area, and that was around 1630 hours.
2: Okay, 1630 hours near Squantum Point.
3: Boston Fighters on a 4 as well.
2: Carry 2.

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0: Could you have a cruiser slide through Squantum Point Park, see if there's, to make any kind of contact with that overdue kayaker there? We're off at Tinian Beach.
2: Can you make your way Route 1 south, right over Copeland Circle in that striped area? There's a DMV with two pedestrians that are walking in the BDL. I've got multiple calls on those pedestrians.
3: This friend's stating he lives in Natick.
4: Okay, I got him here. 7th row coordinator.
3: Affirm.
5: 85-1846. On assault from company.
2: Receives, when you're clear, DMV in a bad spot. Route 1 north, just after the 6th Street on-ramp. Partially in the right traveling.
5: Receive.

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0: 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Should be on a Jeep.
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3: Indiana Station H. Where did he launch from? Victory Fox, Quantum Point, Atenian Beach.
1: Yeah, Atenian 172, that's correct.
4: That's 1OD17.
1: See, last seen here is Quantum Point Park, 1830 out.
3: Thank you.
5: I'm 5 Venantia right across from Boston Scientific. There's people that saw him. I guess he floated back towards PJP. They're saying that was about 20 minutes ago.
0: Received. Heading down to us in the Ponson River.
6: Ma'am, you get a call for a vehicle off into the woods, 95 North, 81.
0: 172 to H, stand by. A party just came along the seawall. Can I identify him?
1: All right, sir, we'll stand by, Marine 15.
6: Give me a hook.
7: Receive, sir. Do you need an EMS other?
1: I have him right over at Teddy and Simba.
6: I'm making my way there, sir.

0: to 1 North Walmart, you all set?
1: 85-2014.
2: Go ahead, sir. I'm doing my best up here.
1: Received. As your cadence, I've gotten about 4 calls about a noise complaint. 350 the Boulevard, Mass Reg 4, Lima Whiskey, November 72, gray Honda Accord, loud music.
2: Received.

0: 4482.
1: Right, sir.
2: He's coming back to the shoreline now. Can everybody stand up? Thank you very much.
1: Yeah, receive, sir. Range 15, you can disregard.
3: So I got new reports going en route. I'll start EMS now.
4: 17, RTB.
5: 16 now. 1846, you can stand out, sir. I can take care of it if you're not close.
4: Too far, man. You can grab it.
5: 36, I can go check on that noise complaint. 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
4: Marine 15, Station G.
6: G is on Marine 15.
4: That party's returned safely to shore. We'll be 17.
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2: H6, Station H. The party's back on shore. Maybe code 17.
1: 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Do you have a finger with them?
8: We are in the wood line. 95 north, northbound, a half mile prior to 81.
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4: 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I'll be on route from Cons Beach, Thurston side.

0: 22 to 495 area patrols. One call of vehicles racing, 495 South, passing exit 107 River Street. Caller reports vehicles stopping traffic to record each other. I was given a plate of Mass Reg, 3 Yankee, Hotel Yankee 83. One call.
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0: A5, he's right at the ramp to Webster Ave. You got a tow coming out?
1: Negative. What kind of car is it?
0: Toyota RAV4, Mass 6, Hotel, Whiskey, Echo 49, 6HWE 49. Looks like he has the rear flat.
1: Reese's, I'll get a call, Sergeant, it's open.

0: 22 to Cruiser 1620. One call of a wrong way driver, 495 north, going north in the south. Got on at exit 115. Use caution.
1: Receive, ma'am. Slipping out of Scotland Road right now.
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1: 85-1846, sir, the call's all set, Queeley's towing your rope.
2: Sir, so just one call on that wrong way. Looks like he was attempting to go north, as it was south in the north from Broad Street on Merrimack. Just one call, though. Nothing further.
0: CFM, I'll take a split from 95 southbound to 495.
2: I have Merrimack PD checking it out.
0: Ma'am, Boston Fire has extinguished that brush fire along 93. There's 17 as well. DCI Rangers are standing by with that motorist. Going to get his vessel loaded and close that gate.

0: 18-4685.
1: 85. 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They don't want to

0: 495 South.
1: A2 has that, use caution. 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
2: Receiving.
0: Ma'am, I'm approaching 118. Just be advised, they'll start. I'll stop slowing down the traffic behind me.
2: Has it.
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1: Yeah,

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1: George.
0: Alright, negative 10 on 5, Kilo Zulu X-ray 6-1, Acura 18, Honda Civic White, 1 of 28, to Yatan, Virgo, Cibrio. Comes back out of 39 Kendall Street at 5 and 2 in Lawrence, Class D Type Bell, 2 of 28, negative 14, BOP, Acura 11.
1: Sir, thank you.

0: A5's on.
1: Sir, I went up and down the boulevard on the area 350. The vehicle's not there. However, a couple groups of people playing music. They were educated. They shut it off. He's 17.
0: Gracie, thank you.
1: 2396, are you on?
0: Ma'am, regarding that DMV 93 southbound by exit 7, that's just prior to the HOV building. It's not in the travel lane any longer. It's off in the breakdown lane.
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1: Ocean F.
0: Minor, two vehicle, code 16, the Cadillac versus GT unit. It occurred Route 145 westbound, right at the Lee Burbank on ramp to Route 1A south. They pulled off Lee Burbank Highway at Railroad Street right after Route 145. Sounds like a paper exchange, but it is involved in the GT unit.
1: Received en route.

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0: Station 8, the cruise is on 2. Pull out of Chelsea, possible intoxicated driver. Last thing going westbound on the parkway. 04 Kia, sedan blue. 8 Echo Kilo, 625. 8 Echo Kilo, 625. Registered to a female out of Reading, allegedly driven by a male party. Quite a few queries by Vol PD. I'll be inquiring as to why. Stand by.
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0: Sir, I'll be giving one female transport off the highway to the Shell gas station on Winter Street. Can you take my starting mileage?
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2: Station H, all cycles, Route 28 northbound at Chickatobic, cruising speedy drive on the deck. Route 28 northbound at Chickatobic Road, cruising speedy dry on the deck.
3: A2-414, just checking on your status.
4: First lane blocked off, ma'am. We got no reports going, received the vehicle.

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0: Ma'am, on the stop, 495 South, just prior to 111 here, real. Can I get a 191 ready?
1: Hey, go ahead,
0: ma'am. It's going to be 11 and 14 on Mass OLN Sierra Alpha 9880219, Sierra Alpha 9880219. Should come back to a Hispanic male.
1: Paper
0: from
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2: 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I have to Disco en route. I'm going to be looking for Red Camry.
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0: 434-83. Courtesy transport complete. Can you take my pending mileage?
2: Go ahead, sir.
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1: AK 1620. You ready to copy, sir?
0: Go ahead, ma'am.
1: Okay, sir. It comes back to a Kevin Reyes Lopez delay on 1-2007. Address settled in. Party is 1 in WMS. Good to go.
0: Receive, ma'am. Thank you.
1: Be advised, he also has a no access out of, I believe, Kansas meeting.
0: Receive, ma'am. Thank you.
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0: Air Cruises for the Volvo out of Chelsea for the possible intoxicated driver. Seen on last on the parkway heading westbound, possibly towards 93. A potential driver, a male, with lots of history with Lowell PD, 94C. I use caution with encounters. Sierra 9803-7072. Sierra 9803-7072. Maybe driving 8 Echo Kilo 625. 8 Echo Kilo 625. It's 2004 Kia Amante color blue. I registered to a female party known to reside at the same address as the male party, Wilder Street in Lowell.
1: 84 receive. 85 receive. 86 receive. 3378 86. So I'll be off at that DMV. It's going to be middle lane, right at the detail set up, 95 southbound, just prior to 93.
2: Okay.

0: Sheehan to have a licensed operator on scene here.
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0: 868-86, I'll be on the phone to Disco as well.
1: Brief you. The call started. All pertinent information entered.
0: See, thank you, sir.

0: 1620-282. A licensed operator has that vehicle. I'll be on the 7 with one.
1: 8-0-2.

0: 6 to 868 Delaney Cruiser in that area. I have a code 22 on the line. Bravo Observe, Mass Ridge, 746 Juliet Bravo 3. Should come back to a 2013 Toyota RAV4 Grand Color. Code 22 stated that that vehicle struck a pickup truck and then continued south on 95 passing exit 59 in Linfield. Last seen approaching exit 57. And the same vehicle also struck the guardrail and is heading south towards 57 North Ave. I have the code 22 still on the line.
1: Can you give me that plate one more time?

0: 86, I have a victim on the line who's behind that vehicle, approaching, I guess they're passing 28 southbound.
1: They might be approaching that detail set up. 868, that's going to be 95 south in the middle lane, approaching exit 56 and ready.

0: 868, they are in that stop traffic, but they should be coming up on you.
1: 3-3.
0: Yeah. Can you activate your lights if they are not already so they can spot you?

0: 82.
1: 82.
0: And you report tone secured 1, all acid will be 17.
2: 86 to 868, the alleged victim will be in a blue Chevy Silverado, mass reg, 8400 Zulu Kilo, 8400 Zulu Kilo.
0: Receive.
1: Yeah, 86, I have that party on the line. He's still behind the that gray RAV4.

approaching exit 55 Bravo. Heavy traffic. Detail.

0: according to the they're pushing the detail set up about a quarter mile, they can see the blue lights.
1: 868, the victim's report sees, he sees their lights.

0: according to the code 27 on the line, the operator is a female.
1: About 12 car lengths behind you.
2: Appreciate it.

0: can go southbound, take it to Community College and walk up the ramp that way.
1: I received. I'll take northbound, normal side. Just let me know when you're set in place and marching up. I'll do the same.
0: 85, we're going to do a walk and sweep of Lynn Heritage in the overpass.
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I have two cars, both sedans. 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

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Says there's three or four car lengths in front of him now.

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85 patrols, one call of an erratic. Route 1 southbound, just past Copeland Circle. Master Edge 6, Juliet, Papa Alpha 62. 6 JPA 62 on a 2026 Hyundai Kona color blue. Mark lane violations, one call.

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0: station HGH patrols from Cambridge, 12 minutes old, car at 1 Brattle Square. Be on the lookout for a 69 Pontiac convertible, color green, mask tag 827-6-Bravo-Lima. 827-6-Bravo-Lima. Operator is a John Baglio, 1125-70, same as the registered owner. Made threats to kill an individual at Harvard Square. Motion to his glove box, although no weapon was shown. Two witnesses were on scene reporting this to Cambridge PD. Operator of that vehicle may also be OUI. If located, use caution and contact Cambridge. Once again, 12 minutes old, 8276 Bravo Lima, 69 Pontiac convertible color green. John Baglio, registered owner, 1125-70, just made threats to kill an individual at Harvard Square. Motion to his glove box, although no weapon shown. Use caution if located.
1: Negative, sir. Just get into the...
0: Put it out. Stand by.
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0: 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Sierra number on that mail party, John Baglio, as follows. 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
1: 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One call from the Queen Police. A lot of noise coming from Squantum Point Park.

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0: Colombian ID card only. It's going to be last of two last names here. Lopez with a Z. Mesa, M-E-S-A, first up, Camilo, Charlie, Alpha, Mike, India, Lima, Oscar. Date of birth is going to be 10-6 of 07, copy 2. SOS, copy 3.
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0: Item 1, male party, Miguel Angel Monsalve Mora, 495. Chosen address, Campbell Ave, Revere. No status on that Sierra Alpha number. Negative 14. Negative BOP. Copy 1.
1: Copy 1, go 2.
0: Omar Bernie Rojo Venegas, 106, Lexington Street, East Boston. He does have an active license, negative 14. Hands full on the KQ. No one. Copy 2.
1: Copy 2. Go with 3 men.
0: Camilo Lopez Mesa, no OLNs in MAP. Negative MAP BOP. Negative 14. Shows a triple I, alien removal, 2024.
1: Copy 3, ma'am. Those three bodies going to be on foot to be exiting Conch Beach. They're evicted for the night. They'll be out of CA5 FIO. Thank you.
0: 3-2-6.
2: CA5 has that. I can take care of the log.
1: R9, sir. Thank you.
2: Is that just an FIO or alcohol violations?
1: Gonna be both, sir.

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0: McKay to 8695 Area Patrol. One call from Reading. Ambulance spotted a potential intoxicated driver. 95 northbound in the Burlington area. A New Hampshire tag 537-8198. New Hampshire 537-8198. A 2023 Hyundai Elantra covers hands.
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2: 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I'll call the bail clerk as well.

0: 635A2. 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
1: Booking process.
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2: 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West, Dusky 2.
0: Same traffic.
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0: Sir, oneself in Peabody at the Honeydew. Sir, I'm going to tow for a Honda Civic. It's going to be 90-24.
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0: Great, Steve, sir. Thank you. I'll put all the info on the call for you.

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0: Gates at Castle Island are closed. Costa Beach gates are closed.
1: 326, thank you. Good evening, sir. 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

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It is a motorcycle driving at a high rate of speed, moving straight past me. Not in any pursuit. Charlie 93 North, past Ascombe.

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Deuce Cross.

0: 4288 to A5. I'm out on a stop, Point of Pines, Revere. I'm having issues with my MDT. Could you just run a play for me when you're ready?
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0: Papa Delta Charlie 46, 4 PDC 46.
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0: 86, 1902. Sir, code 22 reports a male party screaming and yelling in the middle of the street with a black trash bag, described as 6 feet tall, white male, in the area of the bandstand, headed towards Pleasure Bay.
1: Receipt.

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0: 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He's not responding. Good to the EDP.
1: Affirm, sir. 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

0: 96. Sir, I'm on a detail 95 south by 66. I got flagged down by a victim of a hit and run. I'm trying to catch up to the fleeing vehicle now. It's going to be a gray Jeep Grand Cherokee. I'll let you know further shortly. Do you have a patrol in the area?
1: Receive, sir. 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
1: Page 6 received. I'll close the call.
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I'm down to Route 28 in Reading. I got nothing. The

0: 6444. 95 southbound, 66.
1: Sir, 95 south at 66, there's going to be a Jeep Grand Cherokee pulled over in the breakdown lane. I'm involved in a hit and run. If you have eyes on, if you could just advise.
0: Received. I've got the drone yet.

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1: Receive 444. You copy direct.
2: Received. That party continue to march because there's nobody showing at 66 in the detail setup.
1: A6 received.

0: 2-33-86, McGarvey secures that vehicle. I'll be on SM with 1 mil. All the info's in the call, so you can please start the BT.
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0: 6 Nate Jake patrols from Boston. One of their officers observed two vehicles racing 93 northbound headed towards South Bay. Black of blue BMW and a silver Honda Accord. Unknown reg.
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0: 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Anyone try to stop it?
1: Recent.
0: They corrected themselves. They're going back out, though. Let's try to stop it.
1: Receive oil, Morrison.

0: 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What's your six? Are you all set?
1: All set. All three, boy. All set.
2: South of exit 53, all set.

0: 17386.
1: 86.
0: 93 south, just south of exit 8 in the cutout. Looks like there's a vehicle facing the wrong way in that cutout. Unsure if they're trying to jump another vehicle's battery, but one car is definitely facing the wrong way in that cutout.
2: 86, I passed them coming in. They looked like they were trying to jump each other with the jumper cable.
1: 36. E29, if you just check on that engine trail.
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0: A6.
1: Teach, we take any calls on it. It's going to be a DMV in the breakdown lane right after exit 53. Tire changer with no spare. They have their own help in route.
0: A6 receives. No calls on that.

0: 145, Winthrop.
1: Sir, Dare Island Security called about a crowd refusing to leave the public access parking lot to request an assistance.
0: Reese's, I'll be en route.
1: Sir, you should be looking for 3 to 4 vehicles.

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0: Can you start a record, please, for a illegally parked vehicle? We're right across from the rink. It's Mass 3 Tango Alpha Alpha 433 TAA 43.
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0: 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Sir, be advised, there's two DMVs in the cutout. They're in the same spot. They have AAA en route. I'll be 17.
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1: Reports an erratic driver traveling westbound on Thoreau Drive. Master reg given 53 Charlie 810, swerving in and out of lanes and suspected of crashing into the sidewalk and continuing westbound.
0: Receive, I'll be in route.

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1: Route 1 southbound Main Street, all set.
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2: 1142.

0: 14-0-1-10 A6 Cruisers, Route 1 northbound in the Fox area. Two bikes just went by in the left lane, over 100 miles an hour. Didn't get a good look at any of them. I'm on a traffic stop right now, but just be advised, they're in the left lane.
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0: 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Broadway, Lawrence. Sir, a call from Methuen PD of a DMV on 213 East, just prior to exit 3. No advisement on lanes or anything like that, if you could check that out.
1: Stephen Rowe.
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A1. 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So that part will be on their way.

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0: Sir, I'm Fob, 1 North and 114 in Danvers. Can you start me and McGarry's for a emergency sedan?

86829. South at East Moulton Square. Sir, from AAA, a disabled southbound on the area, exit 9, 2009, Mercury, Milan. I'm going to start a tow out for it. Received and route.

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1: Main Street for a DMV abandoned. 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He's somewhere on foot. They've got units out there trying to locate him. If you could just head that way.
2: North 25 North, he's coming to tow. 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

0: 873-A1. A1. Sir, on a stop, 93 North at exit 40 Alpha. Can you start me Cody's for a white Honda Civic? I'll be all set.
1: 86. Sir, that DMV 93 northbound prior to 11 is all set. I'll make my way to 93 southbound prior to the split.
2: 36.

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1: We'll be on a 4 with that DMV. It's going to be about a quarter mile prior to Main Street.

2BV842. An 18 Ford Escape, golden color, was involved in a shot fired incident at Galileo Court about 20 minutes ago. 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Once again, it's officer safety Volo only. For Rhode Island, 2 Bravo Victor 842, a 2018 Ford Escape, golden color. 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
1: Darcy, you said blue 28 there, Lawrence?
0: 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Heading down past Arlington Street.
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0: 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I'm having a tow for a Mercedes today.
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0: 2089A2. 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First item, Mass Reg, Yankee 63616, Y63616. Copy one.
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0: Mass Olin, Sierra 10730172. 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Jose Mercado, 211.97. I'll be on 7-1.
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0: Vogel last name?
1: 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It's going to be Bravo, Romeo, Oscar, Yankee, Echo, Romeo. 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

0: 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That party is going to be transported itself. All crews at 17.
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2: 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I just attempted to point Sergeant. Ineffective hit.
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0: 1540, what's your six?
1: Ma'am, I'm Circuit Drive prior to Friday Columbia.
0: Okay, I'm showing it on Intervale at Columbia.
1: All right, very good. Thank you, ma'am. I'll

Baychix, the Baychix Air Patrol. Code 22 reports two Teslas drag racing. They were 93 south. They exited off 14, went down Columbia, ran red lights, and now are on Dot Ave. Described as a white Tesla and a black Tesla. High rate on 93, and then running red lights off the highway.

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681. On scene now with that DMV, 93 South to 495 South. Would you mind just taking the plate for the log? It's 6 Juliet Alpha 226 JJ A22.

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0: Charlie 17 from Stevens Street en route back to barracks.

Station Patrol, Special Attention, 85 Patrol Day, out of Revere. It's going to be a check of well-being on a female party there. Adriana Mendoza, born in 2001, Maso, like Sierra Alpha, 5950281, Sierra Alpha, 5950281. Described as a 5'1" Hispanic female, 150 pounds there. White blouse, blue skirt, flashing a 199 walnut cab some time ago. Never made it home. 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
0: Ma'am, can you advise BPD for code 16 at Blue Hill Ave and Donald Road?
1: Blue Hill Ave and Donald Road. Any injury?
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508A3. Sir, 495 northbound, right before the Lowell connector on the main line. Can you start with Lowell Fleet for a Chevy SUV?

0: 2042 A2. I'll be providing a courtesy transport to that individual's residence in April.
1: Received.

0: 83 to Route 2 patrols. One call of an erratic. Route 2 eastbound, mile marker 119. Code 22 reports the vehicle's having trouble maintaining lanes. One call.
1: Six, four, five, received.

25. Nothing showing in that area matching the description for that party. I'll be 17.

83 to Route 2 Patrol, second call on that erratic operator, Route 2 eastbound, mile marker 127, code 22's reports, the operator is having trouble maintaining lanes, she is under the influence that he may be asleep.

0: 83. Do you have a vehicle description?
1: Code 22 reports it's some sort of a semi-truck. She wasn't able to provide a plate. She's approximately 50 feet away at this point.

0: 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Nothing showing on that polo. Route 2 eastbound, all the way to exit 132.
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0: 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I'll be 17.

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0: 154.86. I'm going northbound, but southbound, south of 14, you got a disabled in the right lane, just around the bend prior to the HOV.
1: Received, sir. I just took a call for that 1794 call.
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1: Granite Ave.
0: Sir, northbound in the area 8 for a Honda pilot, color white, disabled. Can you check on that?
1: Received en route.

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That's going to be a tire change at Pride 8. I have Chevys en route for that. Disabled right lane.

0: 6. That was northbound in the right lane, correct?
1: Negative. Southbound in the area of the 7 Hill overpass.

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0: Flip at Columbia, right before the turn, you're going to want to stop.

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0: 285-280.
1: Revere Street at North Shore Road.
0: Sir, code 22 reports an erratic operator in the area of Ocean Ave, traveling southbound. Should be looking for a Mercedes sedan, color gray. Mass Reg 4, Juliet Romeo, Echo 67, that's 4, JR, 67. One call.
2: Received. 86 Air Patrols. Code 22 reports that he was just sideswept getting on northbound from Neponset. The vehicle that struck his vehicle was Echo Victor 14 Hotel Foxtrot EV 14 HF, a black Tesla.
1: Received.

0: 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Good morning, call 5.
1: Good morning, ma'am. You have a south.
0: South, you see, just the advice of the in cruiser 1866 for the remainder of the shift.
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1: Sir, 495 South, just getting on to exit 94, Tewksbury.
0: Sir, we have a DMV in the breakdown lane, 495 North, just before exit 107. They just ran out of gas.
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1: Can you go there, KQ? See if they've been stopped recently for speed.
0: Most recent speeding on the KQ is from 2019.

0: positioning.
1: He's on.
0: Morning, sir. Code 5 for the day shift in Arlington.
1: Steve, good morning, sir.

0: 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Where is it? 95436, in traffic.
1: 954, your TCR.
0: Where is he, sir?
2: I got nothing showing for that out of fuel.
0: Reese, sir. The party seems a bit confused with my location. Do you mind just swinging south?
2: Affirm. I just ran into a vehicle prior to this, prior to 106. Did they give a description of the vehicle? It was a gray Honda.
0: Affirmative, sir.
2: She told me she was working on a tow. She didn't tell me she was out of fuel. She told me she was broken down, but I'll go back and check on her, sir.
0: Appreciate it, sir. Thank you.

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0: Street, Christmas.
1: Chief, good morning, sir.
0: Good morning.
2: It's 5214, sir. 495 North, just prior to 108 on the ramp. I'll be out on and out of fuel, but it's not one of the same. I'll check on that other vehicle when I'm done here.
3: 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Thank you. 1740 Station 8, Code 5, good morning.
1: Morning, sir.

0: sir. You have 93.
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0: 86, 22, 23, and 954. That crash cleared. Massaw just called back.
1: 22, 23, yes, thank you. 954, how's it?

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1: A2's on.
0: Sheriff, 495 North, prior to Ward Hill 106, the gray Honda, she insists it's unknown mechanical, and what she describes to me is probably the alternator. She has her own helmet route. I'll be 17.
1: Okay, there should be a red red and blue Chevy Silverado, 495 southbound at 107. This is the gas call. If you can assist them there, please.
0: Reese, I was going there next, sir. I overshot him.

0: 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I'll be on a 4, 495 South, 107.
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1: Route 4, Chelmsford.
0: Sir, code 22 reporting a pedestrian walking Route 3 southbound around mile 80. Described as having a beige hat and black pants.
2: Go ahead, yeah.
3: 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Repeating, Sierra 835-12054.
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0: engaged to finance it. Right, sir. Negative 10-5, Hotel Echo, Kilo 1-3. 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Negative 14, active, 310 Wilson Street in Clinton, Class D, type L, 2-29, negative 14 on him. 8-201. Okay, your party one's negative 14, his 11 status is active under that Sierra number. He does have one active 209A in the system.
1: Appreciate it, thank you.

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0: A-frame, sir. It's going to be 125, right in the area of ANS towing.
1: Receive. En route. 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
0: Did you take any more calls on that pedestrian? 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

0: H4 1657. 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

0: 7-H-4. I went from Route 2 all the way down to Huron Ave off Fresh Pond. No signs of that Corolla or any other vehicles pulled over looking for assistance.
1: Okay, received, sir. Thank you. Just the one call.
2: Car 16, unknown PI, unknown TOWS.
3: I'm on 4 with that. The left lane taken.

0: 608. There is potential of minor PI. I'll get EMS started. Receive.
1: A1, for this crash on 125, AMS should be able to just pull it out. It looks like it's a straight shot into the woods.
0: Receive.

0: Sir, good morning. I'm 93 northbound, just north of mile marker 20.8 in Medford. Sir, I have an owner requested tow. Flat, no spare. I do have vehicle info and sir.
1: Chief, go ahead.
0: Do me mass tag 3 Charlie Yankee Foxtrot 21, 3 CYF 21, Chevy Malibu color silver.
1: Chief, stand by.

0: 2881. I'll be off with that 2516. CMS is on a course.
1: Receive.

0: 1638 to A1.
1: You have not ready, so you can start two tows. One for a pickup truck and the other for a Tesla SUV.
2: 5223 is on, sir.
3: City side and route.
2: DCU City side standing by. Thank you, sir.
1: How far to 93?

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1: Receive. Want me to still hold this side?
0: Yeah, for now, because we're going to have to at least take one of these lanes for the recovery.

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1: Away.

0: Jersey, but that 608 off with a dump truck just had a passerby stop me. Said there was a dump truck involved, possibly in the woods.
1: Landscape is like
2: very safe second.

0: 1940s off with 608. 1740, station A. Be advised, have the left travel lane shut down, 495 northbound, prior to 93.
1: Receive, sir. Do you think you're going to need a truck team there for that?
0: If one of them was in the area, other than that, no.
2: Duty off of 1740. What is that, like a little six-wheel dump truck? Little landscaper truck?
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3: 1718 10 is on an inspection in North Andover. What was the six on that?
2: He's going to be 495 northbound prior to 93.
3: Received, sir. I can head that way after I clear this.

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1: 1740.
0: Sir, any PI there, and what lanes are currently closed?

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1: So can you check on a two-car 16? It's going to be Morrissey Boulevard at the Toyota dealership, right by Freeport.
0: Student row.

0: 35 Area Patrol. Be on the lookout for an erratic operator. Route 1 South, approaching Carter Street. It's going to be from Master at 6 Alpha Golf Foxtrot 92, 6 AGF 92. Multiple marked lanes, traveling at a high rate.
1: AT66 receipts.
2: Off of the duty officer, go ahead.
3: Sir, I'm on fire. Could you fuse medical?
2: Receipt.

0: 4105 A1. A1. 95 South at exit 38. Got a 2-car, no injuries reported. And another 2-car, looks like paper strings for all 4 vehicles. How was I? I'm Blake.
1: 405 Boston Harbor 3010 and Charlie 808.
2: Good morning, sir. We have your code 5 at 0823.

0: to 3 North, right at the beginning of the ramp, with a box truck and a vehicle. I don't see any PI there, but I don't see a trooper in the area.
1: 3 to you, sir. I just got off the line with them. It's going to be a paper exchange. 83 to 1335. You can start that way to assist them. 95 North to Route 3 North.
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0: The answer 570-3452. Answer 570-3452. Operator's bridge is on copy 132.
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0: 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Operator is going to be SOLN Sierra 6444-2955. Sierra 6444-2955. 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
0: Crash is going to be Mass PC 5 X-ray Zulu Romeo, 5 X-ray Zulu Romeo 12, that's 5 XZR 12. Operator for that vehicle is going to be

0: 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Sierra 668-71802 on the referral Cinderella. Four.
1: Darren, I'll take you on the log.
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1: 11-9-6-8-6-7-4. ANS has both vehicles, both bodies transported to Leahy, Burlington for minor injuries. B-17, thank you, 1382 Kilo.
3: Cruises, we can be on the Volo for well-being check. Mashridge 4, Hotel Yankee 42. Yeah. Somebody just transferred the call in to me. 4, Hotel Yankee 42.
4: Yeah.
3: Caller reports that his wife was acting aggressive. Driving aggressively with their child in the car, left the area of Chestnut Hills, headed to Randolph. 4, Hotel Yankee 42. It's on a Honda CRV. Station clear, 830.
5: So when I was going northbound, to this ghost pulling up. By the time I got back southbound, it was already clear. I'll be 17.
6: Steve, sir, thank you. I already created a call.

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1: 1718 Tango, sir, I'm coming up on 93, southbound.
0: 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Station A, all lanes open, back in the BDL.
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0: 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All vehicles underway.
1: 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Thanks, sir.
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1: If you can make your way to 93 northbound prior to exit 27, you're going to be looking for a Nissan Murano involved in an accident in the left lane. EMS is en route from Stoneham.

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I'll be 17 as well. 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Thank you, sir.

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0: Sir, can you make your way up to the Shell gas station right by Commercial Street on the one way for 2 o'clock code 16? No injuries, no tolls, paper change. You're going to be looking for a silver Chevy pickup.
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0: right.
1: Northbound on-ramp from 99. Got a call reporting a female party. Vehicle pulled off to the right side of the grass, but flagging people down, waving, trying to get help. Can you go check on that?
2: Please come back with that 6 at exit 99. I'm at 100.
1: Yes, sir. She's going to be on the on-ramp from 28 from Andover, so she's not actually on 495 yet. She's on the on-ramp of 99.
2: Okay, so you're going southbound or northbound?
1: Northbound, sir.
2: Receive, sir. I'll head there as well with the cruiser. Apologize if I get there first.
1: Be sure. Thank you, sir.

0: 2764 to A1. I'm on 28 by 495. I can check on that.
1: Appreciate it. 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

0: Dolphin 5214, we're going to want to forward that DMV to turn around.
1: Three guys, sir. 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
1: Great to you. Thank you, sir.
0: And just so you have it, it's going to be Mass PC 6 X-Ray Tango Romeo 58 Toyota SUV blue.
1: Appreciate it. 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
0: Steve. 18 right travel lane for a two-car 16.
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0: Thanks, it's going to be owner requested. 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

0: 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That's going to be a three car and one tow required. I'll start Chevy.
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0: Station HH6, H6 Air Patrols from Quincy. 22 reports an erratic operator, black Volkswagen Jetta towards the Napa Bridge from the Yacht Club. High rate of speed, erratic.
1: Going off of one cell phone, Brad 14.

0: 36954, you should be there shortly.
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0: Sir, I'm going to be on 4 at the HQ garage. Cruise issue.
1: This is, sir.

1219, any patrols in the area, 93 south, probably around exit 9, the silver SUV with front passenger side damage, hit and run.

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1: Flipping at Route 2 going northbound on 95.
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1: Hey, 5.
0: Good morning. Route 1 north, just north of Washington Ave overpass, I have a DMV and a BDO, unknown mechanical. Tucked her up tight to the wall. She has AAA en route.
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0: Sir, if you can make your way to Bellsway South near Grand Union Boulevard towards the Assembly, there is a possible tow required for a operator who's having possible seizures. Somerville EMS is on scene along with fire.
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0: 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That vehicle's moved in the parking lot, Assembly Row.

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1: Main Street in Medford.
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1: Hey, fire, ma'am.
0: Reese's, I just didn't know if you had the info. I just went off the Summable PD. They just cleared.
1: Received, ma'am. Yeah, that motor vehicle was put in the assembly parking lot across the street. No tows required.
0: Reese's.
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0: So just so you have it, I'm off with DMV Route 1 North prior to Webster Ave. Operator stated she's waiting for AAA. 6 minutes.
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1: You can continue northbound, just prior to asking to assist the tire change. You might be all set with the gear system.
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I've been on 4 without disabled, 93 North South, Alaska. 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

this is 21A1. Yes, sir, that disable has been cleared. I'll be 17. I'll call 4 for the morning. See you back in the afternoon. Appreciate you. Thank you, sir.

0: Cruiser Boom Station, stand by for a Volo. Data Cruiser Boom Station, taking a Volo from Master Edge, Golf Tango Golf 400, again, GTG 400. The 2018 Jaguar color white should be operated by Isa McMurray. Arlington's interested in him for domestic charge, PC to arrest. They believe he might be headed to 940 Broadway in Saugus from Arlington. Again, if we can pull over Golf Tango, Golf 400, 2018 Jaguar color white. The male RO is wanted out of Arlington for domestic, PC to arrest, possibly headed to 940 Broadway in Saugus.
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22 to cruise the 1729, Route 95 patrols. Code 22 report an erratic vehicle, a 2017 Cadillac Sport Utility XT5, color black. It's registered out of Stoneham. Described as erratic, weaving in and out of lanes. Unable to maintain its lane. It's 95 northbound, north of mile marker 72. Again, black Cadillac. It's out of Stoneham. It's a XT5 utility. 3 Bravo Delta Echo 89, repeating 3 BDE 89. 95 northbound,

0: 3 North 6 there.
1: Sir, 93 northbound, just north of Commerce Way, 93, could use some assistance if you can help out.

0: 82 to cruiser 201.
1: Sir, on a stop, 495 north, prior to 115 in Merrimack.
0: We have a hazard in the roadway described as a small utility shed, 495 northbound prior to exit 108 in the middle travel lane. If you can free up and be en route, I'll start out Mass DOT as well.
1: Repeat.

0: A5. Windway southbound, right at the clock tower, 330 Windway. Just so you have the lights are cycling on and off and flash.
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2: Sir, nothing's showing on that erratic up to 81. We have no further calls. I'm going to head north for that debris.
3: Southbound. Looks like the owner of that shed's gonna be in the breakdown lane. It's been moved to the breakdown lane. I'll make contact with them momentarily.
1: Care suit.

0: 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It's on a traffic advisor if you get any calls. Store Drive inbound. We'll have the right lane taken between University Road and the Bay State footbridge for approximately 4 hours for CEI.
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1: 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I'll be 17. 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

0: 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You got multiple intersections on Flash now in a one-way.
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0: 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So, flat tire. 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I'm going to get her up to the cutout just prior to 10 so they can get me from Granite F.
1: 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I'll call Blue Hills.

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That homeless individual is described to have his hands down his pants.

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1: Northbound, Gratitude 13.
0: Sir, could you get the back, code 2? I tried calling cell, look like that's a voicemail.
1: Receive, yeah, yeah, just saw that now. I'll give you a 2. 45282.
0: A2's on.
1: Sir, can you contact DOT? Have them come on out. A whole bunch of tire tread. Second and third travel lane. 395 northbound, about 3/4 mile prior to Central Street. Get a dump truck off to the right hand side, right at Central Street, DMV right now.
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0: 1194, A6. A6. Sir, is the code 22 still here? I spoke with the employees. They didn't call, and I'm not seeing anything.
1: Negative, sir. 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

0: 86. 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I'll be 17.
1: Received, sir.

0: 2213 to Eve 6.
1: Eve
0: 6. Sir, you have that 2 caught in the left lane, 93 southbound, right, right at the Boston Globe.
1: Affirm, sir. They stated they were going to exchange quick and be on their way.
0: Sir, I got a permit in hand for one of these parties. Do you mind just running this license number if I give it to you?
2: Yes, sir. Good.
0: Sierra Alpha 9801912. He says he passed his driver's test, but it's not stamped on the back.
2: Yeah, that one.

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1: Age 2213.
2: Send it. Go ahead, sir.
1: Okay, sir, showing that status active, class C-type L, 5 of 26, 513 of 26.
2: Thank you, sir. 86, disregard, just give me a paper change. They're all set.
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1: Car and OPI, do you need a tow there for everybody deployment? It's going to be 25 northbound, right at Route 93 on deceleration lane. She's describing it as the lane to go Route 93 southbound.

Sierra 2 car, no PI. Doing a tow there for everybody deployment. It's going to be 45 northbound, right at Route 93 on deceleration lane. She's describing it as the lane to go Route 93 southbound. Okay, 45 northbound, the ramp to the 93 southbound. I have low fleet en route.

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0: Okay, I'm coming out southbound from 42. 608, if you get there before me, let me know where you want me.
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2: Hey, one, can you spot a tow for a Nissan Rogue at this location?
3: Yes, I have a little fleet en route. Any injuries there?

0: A1, I'm on northbound on 495. Is it a female operator, Jeep Wrangler? As I was, Cherokee.
1: He says a Nissan Rogue, but he's saying there's a trooper off with him.
2: Tango is on a 4 with that.

0: 182. I'm on a 4 with that vehicle. 495 northbound, just north of 119 in the breakdown lane.
1: A2 has that 314. Log's been started. I'm on the line with North Shore Regional now. The ambulance has cleared with that female. And that party's been transported to Seabrook Emergency. Husband's en route to pick up that vehicle.
2: Heritage.

3A1. I'm going to be off with this Jeep for a little bit. She's got AAA on the line. She's got two kids on board. I'll provide lights and while she gets an ETA. But I might call you for a tow.

0: 6 to 8, A1.
1: A1.
0: Sir, are you still on the call?
1: Come back, sir. You have low volume.
0: Sir, are you still on the call?
1: Affirm, sir. I'm out of it right now.
0: Appreciate it.

station H to all H Troop cruises. Walpole just put out a bolo, but the party could be all the way up in Roxbury. So all H Troop cruises, use caution. Stop and hold Maastricht 5, Hotel November Delta 43. 5HND43. There's a 2013 Chrysler 300C sedan color black. Party made threats to shoot his family in Walpole. Again, they said he might be up in the Roxbury area. They're working on a ping, and they're also working on a Section 12 for this party. 5HND43, Station H, Calera, 1137 hours.

0: 983A1, AAA was able to make that tire change. I'll be 17 on a 7.
1: Where is it?

0: 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Can you start me a tow, Morrissey, outbound at the Shell?
1: See? 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
0: Thank you.

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0: 85 to 85 Area Patrol. Be on the lookout for a red Subaru Outback operating Route 1 North just after the toll bend with main plates. Approximately going 100 miles per hour. Multiple marked lanes, cutting people off.
1: Received.

0: 85 to 85 Area Patrol. Be on the lookout for a red Subaru Outback operating Route 1 North just after the toll bin with main plate. Approximately going 100 miles per hour. Multiple marked lanes, cutting people off.
1: Received.

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0: I'm on a stop, Morrissey at Shell. Can you just confirm in 14 with an S number? It's going to be Sierra 06473442. Frank Romero.
2: 1219, you also.
0: All set, Nate.
1: H has it, sir. You're at Morrissey 3 4 at the Shell.

0: Frank Romero Jr., 11 Patton Street, Jamaica Plain, 12467. 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Copy one.
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1: Sir, I ran his alias as I get negative coming back. 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
0: Rolling 9 and 10, I'm 495 North, passing 115 now. Mass Reg, 1 Golf, Yankee Alpha, 74, 1 GYA, 74, it's got 72 queries.
1: Yeah, Mike.

0: 201. Ma'am, that's coming back active negative 10 on a 2011 Honda CRV color white. That all those RQFs are from a polo on March 15th for a medical that was possibly happening in the vehicle.
1: Receiving.

0: 95 southbound for a rolled up chain link fence that fell off of a trailer by exit 76 in the left lane. Got multiple calls on it. Might be in the media now. I'll give Mass Highway a call.
1: Richard.
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1: Southbound in the area of exit 11B and the right travel lane for our mattress.

Passing 11 Bravo, time now southbound. Negative results for a mattress in the roadway.

0: 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Approaching firm crop. 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
1: State Road.
0: Ma'am, could you make your way over to the missing link, towards Route 16 for a 2-car, code 16. It's going to be a paper change. No injury, no toes. You're going to be looking for a Jeep Compass color gray and a green Chevy SUV.
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3 station, 8 gauge 4, that right lane closure at University Road, store inbound.

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1: Sir, we'll be underway for patrol New Bedford, surrounding areas. IDs 4616-4865.
0: Received, sir, at 1306 hours.

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0: currently swing away to 93 north on exit 27 for the on-ramp. Code 22 states there are multiple cars stopped on the on-ramp.
1: Receive. 85 to 1866. Riviera Fire EMS en route. You're going to need a tow?
2: Negative. Thank you.
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0: Sir, 2473. Gonna need to trust me.
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0: We'll also get a crash notification, one of those automated ones, 401 Galvin. 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
0: Receive H-6, 4 cruisers, truck team's en route.
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0: the bridge outbound towards Quincy, right in the blind curve, lady, so there's a tire in the lane.
1: Affirm, I just took a call. My caller stated it was inbound towards Quincy.
0: Outbound from Boston to Quincy.
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0: 5 Tango, H and H 4. I'll be off at that scene at the Gilmore.
1: H receive.
2: 4 has it.
1: Duty office has it.
3: 1975. Any further calls on that crash on Galvin? I got nothing showing.
1: Negative for,

0: 1085 Tango, H&H 4. I'll be off at that scene at the Gilmore.
1: H received.
2: 4 has it.
1: Duty office has it.
3: 1975. Any further calls on that crash on Galvin? I got nothing showing.
1: Negative, sir. Boston just had an indicator from one of those alert systems. They didn't have an actual call.
3: Received.

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0: 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Case you get any calls, I removed a rolled up carpet to westbound by 495 off into BDL.
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2: Truck team 93 northbound, Pride of 34, you all set?
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3: 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Sierra 76-237-715.
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3: 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It's going to be Mass OLN, Sierra 76-237-715. Sierra 76-237-715.
1: Two, sir, southbound, no Addison.

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1: 4. 4. Buses, they're not there. I'll be 17.
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1: If you can make your way to 93 northbound to exit 28 Alpha, in the breakdown lane there is a DMV, reports of three DMVs possible. I have a callback number if needed.
0: South to the ramp to Route 1 south, disregard any call.
2: Received, sir, thank you. I do have Mass Highway en route for that.
0: It's all over the guardrail now. They can still get it.
2: Thanks, sir.
0: To 84. I believe I'm out with those cars right now.

0: 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View or any other cruiser that's closer. Route 16 East, just prior to Locust Street, for a DMV in the left lane gap call. I got Stevens going out.
1: Sir, when you have a chance, O'Brien Highway at Layton for DMV.

0: 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Well, sir, thank you.
1: H4, I'm en route to MGH for a follow-up.
2: Receive short, can you give me a 2 when you get a chance, please?

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Sir, that DMV, I checked on it. There was no debris in the roadway, and that vehicle's being towed currently. I'm going to head to Route 16 at Locust Street for that DMV.

0: 1268.
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0: 1 to any available cruiser. Got a two-car crash from a motorcycle. It's going to be 45 south to Route 213 west. Another call put it 213 east to 45 south. With Thuin EMS is en route.
1: Stevens was able to tow that vehicle. Thank you.
0: East to 45 South. So two calls on 213 East 45 South. However, on AVL does show 45 South to 213 West.
2: 50 call, sorry, Bostonian.
3: Two, thanks.

Confirming that crash is 25 southbound to 213 west.

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0: 65 Tango Day 1. Good, sir. Okay, still waiting on EMS, but right now it appears for very minor injuries. We will need a tow for a motorcycle.
1: A5, I'll be in a 4.
0: See.

0: H3 cruises, we have the correct Sierra number. 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Black male. So he's wearing a black sweater and black shorts.
1: H6 has left.

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0: Sir, Route 2 East, no grade 6, between 131 and 133. Large roll of plastic or bubble wrap, middle lane.
1: 130.
0: Route 2. Sir, last caller just gave us, it's going to be the 134.

0: Oklahoma.
1: Chambers Parkway, land. More of a disturbance. Subject in mass 925 Romeo X-37. 925 Romeo X-37. It's a 2011 Hyundai Elantra color gray. It's having some sort of issue there with traffic. If you, if you have a cruiser there, you can check on.
2: We're in the right, taking the right lane here for this guy's flat tire. I can try to get him off the street. Just give me a sec.
1: H750. The owner is a 89-year-old male. Not sure if it's a medical or not, if he's just having a problem with traffic. So.
2: Appreciate it. It's a Hyundai. Could you just go with the plate one more time?
1: 925 Romeo X-ray 7.
2: Appreciate it. And he's somewhere around land at O'Brien.
1: He's in Chambers Parkway at land. The last six I gave him.

0: Sir, can you let MassDOT know to be 93 north at exit 27 in the median? If they can pick up a long muffler, it's in the median right now. It could cause more DMVs in the future. Let them know.
1: Hey, sir, what was the described debris?
0: It's going to be a muffler, sir.
1: Hey.

0: 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The party's been spoken to by Cambridge also.
1: Appreciate it, thank you.

750H4. That DMV is going to be all the way on Layton Street now. If you could just let the tow company know, it's a black Chevy Equinox. 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

0: 8473-84, Station H. O'Brien at Land Boulevard will be reopened. All cruises be 17.
1: Thank you.

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1: Regency, sir, just advising you, Wakefield just called back. I don't believe that party's going to be there no longer. I have a mass reg for you. Mass reg 6 Echo Sierra Alpha 59, 6 ESA 59. Apparently that party left and went home.
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0: 86 to 86 patrols one call of an erratic Route 1 northbound by the Uber. It's going to be MASH Reg 5, Bravo, Alpha, Sierra, 83. 5, Bravo, Alpha, Sierra, 83 on a Dodge Charger. In and out of lanes, one call.
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0: 1333 A1. A1's on. Sir, you get any calls about a 16 involving a school bus, 3 North, prior to exit 88?
1: Negative.
0: Received. I'm going to be on a 4. Looks like a minor accident involving a school bus, 3 North, prior to 88.
1: Data 1333, are there children on that bus, do we know?

0: 1533 to A. There are three children in the bus. Initial thoughts, they are okay.
1: Emergency

0: A5 Area Patrol. Be on the lookout for a black Ford Explorer, Route 1 North in the area of Copeland Circle. Cutting off vehicles, high rate of speed, flipping other people off. Doing mass stretch, 2 Whiskey Alpha Golf 49, 2 WAG 49.
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0: 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I'll be taking the first and travel lane in order to facilitate sand and gravel trucks change of tire.
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0: 1733-1. 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

0: 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Good afternoon, call 5.
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0: 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Code 5.
1: Good afternoon, ma'am. So,
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1: Good afternoon, sir, Quincy.

0: to 11th, to 86. Good afternoon, sir. 95 North, about a half mile from 54, is the gray van, the breakdown lane. He's got his own tow and route. Get any calls on that, this guy.
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0: 23. 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
1: Sir, 1513. Are you still working crashes on Route 3 at all? Route 3 northbound, Chelmsford area?
2: 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I think 1333 cleared.
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1: 85. Sir, 1A outbound just prior to Revere Street, you get a vehicle dead in the water in the right lane.
0: In the city of Revere or Boston?
1: Revere, outbound. Revere Street.
0: On 1A.
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0: Texas area patrols. One call of an erratic 93 southbound by exit 9. The plate would be Florida plate 34 Delta Mima Echo Tango.
1: 271 received.

0: 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It's going to be Memorial Drive at River Street. Could you start DNG?
1: Thank you.

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1: Go ahead, sir. On a stop, 95 North, Route 86.
0: Sir, when you clear, can you make your way 495 southbound, just prior to exit 107, North Shore Regional is advising of a two-vehicle, 16 rear end. I'll start you a tow. There's a Wolf's Village there as well.
1: Received. Said southbound at 107.
0: Any firm.
1: Received. I'll be clearing shortly from the stop.
2: Testing 2-4, DNA 2.
0: Go ahead, sir.
2: Sir, did they give a lane on that crash at 107? I'm passing 111 as we speak.
0: Negative, sir.
2: Received, sir. I'll be en route and I'll advise.
0: Received, thank you.
1: This vehicle's on its way to 17.

0: 12-1969.
1: Lawrence.
2: Ma'am, can you start making your way? It's going to be for a two-car, 495 North at exit 102 and 103. If you take that exit, they're going to be there. You're going to be looking for a gray Nissan Rogue.
1: Received.

0: 9681. A1. 30, I was passing the double decker. You have a 16-0 here?
1: Yes, sir. It's going to be 495 north at exit 102 and 103.
0: Alright, receive. I just went by there. Let's say took the exit. I didn't see anything going by. Heavy traffic.
1: Affirm, they took the exit. They just stated right now.
0: Very easy.

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1: Go ahead, sir. 495 South, approaching 118, Amesbury.
0: Sir, Sheehan's out for one of the vehicles. Other vehicle does not need a tow. This is negative DI. Call has been started.
1: Received, thank you.
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1: 82 is on, sir.
0: 495 South, at exit 107 with that 2-car-16. Everybody's off to the right in the grassy area, in the infield. I'll advise.
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0: Back to 14 and Tyrone Manzritic, 314-1990, the misdemeanor strain out of Dorchester, Chapter 90, failure to appear, copy.
2: Seven
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1: Go ahead, sir. I'm off of the 2-car. Route 3 north, right at Conquer Over.
0: Okay, receive. I just got off the phone with her. I'll start you a tell.

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1: 95 south at exit 66.
0: There came make way 95 north at 54 for a crash. One tow, no PI.
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93 northbound on Friday River Road. Sir, can you give me a code 2?

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1: Can you check for a Overheight Memorial Drive? It's going to be a U-Haul in the area of MIT. They said it was just after Mass Ave, like the Mass Ave bridge on the pass. I guess it's trying to back out.
0: Received and route.

0: 73 northbound at the 95 interchange, report of a code 16 involving a TT unit in a small car. No injuries, unknown on tows at this time.
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0: Ma'am, on a stop, Winthrop Avenue and Revere. Can you confirm a 14 if I give you enough number?
1: Go ahead.
0: Sierra 42991256 comes back to an Angie Cologne out of Bellingham Avenue, Revere.
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0: Hey, good.
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0: 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Stewards took two, left lane reopened, 17.

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1: Receive, sir. I just took a call from Linfield CD. So you could bolo for a DMV, possibly overheating in the breakdown lane, southbound by exit 61.
2: 5222 to A6. I'm on a phone with that now. They're requesting a tow truck.
1: 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Going rolling.

0: 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Did you have the location?
1: 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I had 95, southbound by 61.
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0: 2 to 495 Aerial Patrols and A1. Naval BG is advising GO 22 reporting a possible wrong way operator getting on 495 at Ward Hill Connector, exit 106. Unknown direction of travel, they have the units responding as well. The description I have is smaller blue SUV in color.
1: A1 has it, sir. 1969 Lincoln Bear.
2: 914 has that.
3: I'm off at 108. I'll make my way down to Ward Hill.
0: Received. I'll advise further if I get anything else.
1: Received, sir. Advise on toes.
4: Boulevard over to that street.
5: The Han Circle to the Linway, Johnny's Market, two cars, 16, no injuries. Questing a trooper.

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68, 9 off of that DMV. 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Just prior to Hybert. 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

0: 1054. 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
2: Nothing showing of a wrong way driver. I'll be 17.
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4: 914 has that. I just made the flip at 105. Heading north now. I'll go up to the connector and see if there's a vehicle up there.

Street, and although at the Salem Street, part of it is going to be in the Sunoco gas station parking lot. One of the cars is an Audi Q5.

0: 3 to Route 3 Air Patrol, someone calling an erratic. 3 North, just off of 95. Plate given is 5 Papa Mike Mike 32. Comes back to a gray GMC Acadia, almost causing multiple crashes. Operators reporting as texting. One call.
1: 2179 receive, Route 3 North, right at 95 Burlington.
2: 1033 has that, 95 North, approaching Route 3.

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0: 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Disregard, sir. 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
0: Rent Steve, sir, if one of you could just head up north, it's going to be 95 southbound at mile marker 64. A DMV in the center lane. We have an off-duty Wenham officer with lights behind it, but he said it's in a very bad spot.
1: Receive, Andrew.
2: A22914 and Health Bend 5214. 495 northbound, just prior to 118. There's multiple ducks in the right travel lane. One of them is code 4. Looks like traffic is piling up. If you could make your way that way.
3: Nine 14, how's that? 495 north, approaching 111 in April.
0: This way, but they're going to be over at the Target parking lot. Steve.
2: Receive.
4: 5214A2, you did say the right travel lane, sir, by 118?
2: That is correct, sir. One duck's going to be code 4 and multiple others around it.

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1: Southbound, right at Town Street.

0: 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I did not see any other ducks around it.
1: Received.

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1: 25-6.
2: D6.
1: Yes, sir, I got that vehicle safely in the breakdown lane. I'll advise if further.
2: Received, thank you, sir.

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0: Sure, if you could just notify Mass Highway for removal for that duck. It's not a hazard. The right traveling.
1: 82.
2: Sir, I'm at Stowe Drive, Fenway.

0: 26. Ma'am, are you taking any calls on a DMV or a possible 16 southbound around exit 11?
1: Negative.
0: Received. I just got flagged down by two people. Gonna head that way.
2: Route, I'll be 17th.
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0: 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I'm making the flip for it now.
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0: 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I'm making the flip for it now.
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4: Northbound, 11.
1: Sedan, color black.
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0: Sir, be advised that the pickup truck passenger side front wheel snapped off. He made it through the breakdown lane. 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He's in a safe spot.
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2: Yeah, sir, 516 DMV in the first lane, as advised.

0: 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This vehicle's dead in the water, can't get it out of park to push it.
1: 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Cody's en route.

0: 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I'll be over one in a dangerous location. I'll advise.
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1: 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I got this gentleman into a safer spot.

0: A2. You can disregard that phone call from Haverhill. They have that vehicle stopped.
1: Received, sir. Thank you.
2: Cruiser moving that truck. I'm in position right now.

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1: Sir, you start making your way 495 south, prior to route 38 for a DMV, stuck in the middle lane. I'll start a tow. A1 to 1969.
2: 495 north at 104.
1: Ma'am, can you start your way? Your way to 495 South, prior to exit 105, for two car code 16, unknown PI, unknown tow.
2: Chief.
3: Was that called in by the public, or does the occupant call it?
1: Occupant.
3: Received, because when I was leaving, a third car pulled into the BDL. I'll be 17.
1: Dude.

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Thank you.

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Run it out for me.

0: 14.
1: Go ahead, sir.
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1: Affirmative, sir.
0: License status expired, non-renewable, restricted. From Lynn Mass, negative 14. Small block, 94C charge, 25 dismissed.
1: Received. 344 the Lynn Way. Can you stop me, and back to the tow?
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1: Sir, on a stop, 95 South, prior to 41 in Waltham. You start me a tow for a Mercedes sedan. I'll be all set. As I was, going to be Waltham Auto.

0: 732 to A1. That DMV center traveling is actually going to be 495 north, just north of Route 3. Whoever comes out for it is going to need to flip at 88 to come up over Route 3. It's on the main line, adjacent to the access road.
1: Green Caesar, I'll update Stewart.

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1: All set, sir. 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
1: Are you, sir? En route.
2: K25-84, is it prior to 27, or do I have to flip at 95?
0: Came in at prior to 27.
2: Received some 93 North, prior to 27.
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1: Sir, on a motor vehicle stop, Route 1 southbound prior to 114, requesting one item when ready.
0: Hey, sir, circle.
1: Requesting 11 and 14, Sierra Alpha 3951316. Should come back to first of Paolo, Papa, Alpha, Uniform, Lima, Oscar. Last up, Sergio, Sierra, Echo, Romeo, Golf, India, Oscar. Copy one.
0: Copy one.
1: All set, sir. Station A, that date of birth is also going to be 06-26-1971. My apologies.
2: 1969-81. 81. Sir, start me. She installing for one sedan.
3: Cody's has that vehicle. All lanes are open. All pilot 17.

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0: Evening, sir. Marine 15 is code 5 for Boston Harbor Patrol. 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

0: 6 to 6:20.
1: Center Street, Hanford.
0: Sir, can you make your way 128 north at exit 42 in Danvers for a two-car 16? Danvers EMS is en route as well.

0: 14 to any patrols on the boulevard.
1: 1695 and 1038, where did you guys go?
0: On the Starro Drive West, he couldn't fit up the ramp that way underneath the bridges, so we are back going through Starro. Looks like he wants to play a game of cat and mouse.
1: What's your pick?
0: Trespassing the floor, I'm not going to let him up until after the galley so he doesn't take that right onto North Shore Road.

0-5 to 84. I'll be on a 4. Left lane taken.

0: 398. Stay put at the same location that you're at. I have 1695 going to block the Boker. We're going to have to get him off there.
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1973. It sounds like we have it covered. We're back up now off the book.

0: 42. Morrissey, EMS. Can you come up to Mount Vernon Street, Morrissey at Mount Vernon, for a turkey that was struck by a vehicle? Where is it?
1: Hey, 4 Stevens on a 4.

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1: 110, Chelmsford.
0: Sir, could you give me a 2?

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That overhide's clear. 1695 will be standing by with the truck.

0: 52H in H for Robbie 17 from Shellgate.
1: Good, southbound at the 80.
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1: Flashover's on.
0: Sir, we're looking for an airship to assist Kingston PD with two missing juveniles that escaped from a group home. Do you have an airship available tonight?
1: Affirmative. They've just landed at Lawrence and are going to be giving fuel. If you could give me a 2 at Westover.
0: Appreciate, sir. We'll do. We can also try to get a K-9 and D-1 assets out there as well.
1: Okay, receive.
2: Affirm 901, go ahead, sir.
3: Stacy has a Maryland license, last of D'Angelo, Delta Echo Alpha, November Golf Echo Lima Oscar, first of Michael Common spelling, 1-4-2001. So he approached the vehicle. He swapped seats with the passenger. I have him detained.
1: And 01, you all set?
3: Yep, all set, thanks.
4: 6-28-6, paper exchange facilitated, lobby 17.

0: 901.
1: Good.
0: I did in fact find the Maryland driver's license. Negative 14 is 11 status is showing revoked for multiple reasons, one of which is 9024. I have an OLN if you want to talk to it. That was a photo attached.
1: That would be outstanding, sir. Thank you.
0: All right, Maryland OLN, Mike Delta, 10272386627, repeating MD 10272386627. Copy.
1: Here is he, sir. Just a little static in my end. The last two figures with 27.
0: Hey, firm, 27. Says that it's revoked and the restrictions are you should only be driving for employment purposes only. But still says revoked regardless.
1: Okay, that appears to be him. Thank you.
2: Even says both those vehicles, all lanes back open, 17. Thank you, 1025.
1: Sir, I'm at the end of the ramp from 95 north to 62, exit 69. I'm all set with him, though. You can swing by if you're in the area, but no rush in need.
2: Passing 78, I'll be in her.

0: 8901. Looks like the revocation's been at least for 3 years. Might be longer at this point.
1: Okay, receive. Thanks.

0: 1938, A1.
1: A1. Sir, 93 southbound, Prado 125. Can you start a tow for an Acura TLX? Unsure what zone this is.
0: Zone A, sir. I'll start the call.
1: I have the call started.
0: Reissue, sir. You can just let me know what tow it is. It's going to be Zone Alpha.

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0: 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I put them on the right shoulder. They're going to make their own. They have a flag and no spare.
1: 1605, you all set?
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1: Sir Barnes Ave at Thurston Street in East Boston. Can you stop me action towing for a motorcycle?

0: 991 to Trooper Almonte, are you available?
1: Yes.
0: Sir, if you could just, if you're in the barracks, just walk out front. I'm on a soft air, Spanish-speaking individual.

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1: Sir, can you please just start up a call and tow for a Toyota Camry out front of the barracks?

0: 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Wheeler's en route. 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
1: I'll take care of it, sir. Thank you.
0: Proceed.

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1: 110 westbound, Hinchburg.
0: Sir, getting multiple calls, 485 southbound, just prior to 106, black Honda in the median. I'll get the tow started.
1: Receive, getting on 485 southbound.

0: 9-1-8-5, clearly says that. I'll be on 7-1.
1: Hey, sir.
0: Stop me a tow, Quincy Ave at Saxon Park. I'm on set.
1: Thank you.

0: 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I'm going to follow that vehicle in the median. 45 South Florida, Woodhill.
1: Receive, sir. I have Sheens and Ram for that.

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0: 10, approximately 3 minutes old. In regards to a shoplifting and a failure to stop in Burlington, vehicle was last traveling 95 northbound. 4, Juliet X-Ray Charlie 424, JXC 42. 2019 Jeep Cherokee color black. It's registered to a female party out of Pembroke. Should be occupied at least one time. Black male, black do-rag, black hoodie with a green bag. Again, shoplifting occurred at the Burlington Mall at the Macy's. Turned into a failure to stop for Burlington PD. Vehicle hopped on 95 northbound. Approximately 3 minutes old.
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0: Air 5 to West, or else we code 17 from King Delta Lawrence.
1: West over Steve, 1957.

0: we have an updated stick.
1: Negative, sir. Last was 95 northbound, leaving exit 50.